0: Green Day back with new music. I'm never gonna RIP. To me, that song was like Elvis Presley meets the Stray Cats equals Green Day. And that's a bonus song, Green Day, Out of Order. And I'm Ted Stryker, sitting here in my guest bedroom in LA. We're gonna take a break, and then I'm gonna be catching up with a super cool young band, The Paradox. They're gonna join me right after this.
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Yellow Cards, Better Days. I'm Shroom. Coming up, new music from Temper City. Right now, Gorillaz.

0: Columbus Alternative 105.7. Everything alternative. My name's Shroom. The movie Obsession has officially become the highest grossing movie ever made with a budget under $1 million. This horror movie earned more than $400 million worldwide against its reported $750,000 production cost. You heard that right. It's made more than $400 million now. The movie, directed by Curry Baker, follows a character by the name of Bear, a young man whose life spirals out of control after using a one-wish willow to make his friend Nikki love him more than anyone in the world. After premiering at the Toronto International Film Festival and releasing in theaters in May, the movie's become a major box office success, eventually surpassing the long-standing record held by Bruce Lee's Enter the Dragon. Now, I saw it its opening day in theaters, and it has quickly become one of my favorite horror films of all time.
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Blink 182's first date. Well, when you're going out on the first date, you want to make sure you have us playing. So if that date of yours says, "Oh, I don't like this radio station," then you'll know it's not going to work out. Just drop them off in the corner. This Somber's Homewrecker.

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Edge Hill's Double Take. My name is Shroom. I've got brand new music from The Strokes called Going Shopping coming up after Third Eye Blind.

0: Columbus Alternative 105.7. My name's Shroom, doing something ridiculous to get views on social media. A lot of times isn't really a great idea, especially if it's going to get you arrested. Police reports say that this paramedic in Maryland by the name of Christopher M. Carroll peed on ice in an ice maker. Apparently he wiped himself on a scoop as well and used the scoop to mix the urine throughout the ice in the ice maker before making a thumbs up gesture to the camera. Disgusting. And the ice maker was in an official office building. Now, the investigation began last year, and it is not an isolated incident either. He also reportedly contaminated an orange juice carton, a pot of chili, hand soap, lip balm, a can of vegetables, an air conditioner vent, and a can of room spray at another official building and at a fire station. What the hell? This guy allegedly posted the content online for subscribers to buy. Disgusting.
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My name's Shroom with a song from American singer and songwriter Julia Wolf that went viral on TikTok. It's called In My Room.

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1: Did you end up seeing the live action Moana this weekend? 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
1: The fact that I haven't been able to find these Pringles hot dog buns, they're ridiculously expensive. I have a credit card that should be taken away from me, like on a witness protection program. $7 for a 3-pack, but they come in the Pringles cans individually. Like a sour cream and onion hot dog bun. 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
1: It's your Monday, letting you know that we have $1,000 we're giving away in the form of gas money. $1,000 gas pass. We're going to hook it up every hour starting later this morning. I just want to give you something to look forward to. Sublime right now. 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
1: How was your weekend, by the way? I know Monday comes so quick, but I am grateful and appreciative of you being here right now. My name is Tammo with Dirty Heads. 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

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I still can't get over the fact that Jared Leto's transformation from Masters of the Universe only took 15 minutes, but it also tracks. Remember Dallas Players Club? That man, so much talent in his pinky. This is Temper City, self-aware.

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1: 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Because taking your eyes off the road for even just a moment is like driving the entire length of a football field blind.
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1: In case you're a fan of new music, wanted to remind you that Alex Mack is here at 11 o'clock every weeknight with Emerging All. 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
1: Blink-182, the 20th anniversary edition of Take Off Your Pants and Jacket. 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
1: Friday, we world premiered the new Cage the Elephant Beaches in Tennessee and played it every hour for you. 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
1: This is Lieutenant Governor Jim Tressel. 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
1: All right, just over an hour left to hang out on this Monday morning. 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
1: I've started a thing where I make up words and phrases out of nowhere with my friends and then treat them like they're supposed to know what it means. 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I posted the screenshot on my Instagram. And I was like, you know, just like really get dressed up and like go, just go all out. 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And then I posted a picture of me like high heels. 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It's Tamo time. It's T-A-M-O time. 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
1: Realizing I'm the worst sports fan. Somebody's like, who are you rooting for the World Cup? And I'm like, France? I was there last week when they won one of their matches and they like to party. And they're like, okay, you are the least serious. I'm like, what do you want from me? My name is Tammo, in color right now. This is Headlights.

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2: From the COSI After Dark Traffic Center, 21 and up events at COSI the second Thursday of every month.
3: Weekend construction wrapping up downtown. I-70 East reopened at I-71 South. The exit ramps of 71 North to 70 West reopened. And 315 Southbound reopened at I-70 as well.
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0: 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What's the first thing you'd do if you became a millionaire?
1: 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I, like, have a huge dream of taking everyone in an RV and just driving all around the country.
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1: 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But, you know, times are tough right now. So, man, I would be back at the keys if I suddenly had $1 million.
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3: 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His office released a photo of the senator smiling in a hospital chair, saying,
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If you're scared of spiders, you might not like the story I have for you after Linkin Park and Sublime.

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It appears Oasis could be gearing up for another huge run of shows. Talk more about it. Play Oasis next. Right now, summer's back to Friends.

0: Columbus Alternative 105.7. Oasis may be gearing up for another huge run of shows. Reports are suggesting the reunited band is planning a big UK and European tour in 2027, which could include a 12-night homecoming residency in Manchester and a return to the famous Nebworth grounds. Now, any Manchester shows would likely land in May and June. The wider tour is rumored to include a return to Nebworth, where Oasis played legendary sold-out gigs in 1996 for 250,000 fans, and possibly Slane Castle in Ireland. Now, nothing is confirmed yet, but Liam Gallagher has repeatedly hinted more dates are coming, once telling Italian fans the band would 100% play Rome in 2027. The buzz comes as Oasis just released the first trailer for a new documentary about their reunion.
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11: 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Oh, he's spearing the keeper!
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After Miles Smith and Spin Doctors, we'll talk about a guy that could quite possibly be the oldest truck driver in the world.

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0: Columbus Alternative 105.7. My name's Shroom. A lot of Americans can't seem to get enough of oddly satisfying social media videos. As a new survey finds that 2/3 of the 2,000 respondents spend about a half hour a day consuming these clips. So, you know, what kind of oddly satisfying content are they watching the most? Pimple popping videos are the most popular, followed by pressure power washing and object crushing. But the desire to see oddly satisfying stuff happens in real life as well, and now for some it comes with blowing their nose. What the hell? More than a third of respondents say checking what's in the tissue after blowing is oddly satisfying. Gross. What's wrong with you?
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0: 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Nirvana's Heart Shaped Box. My name is Shroom. How much of that daily email you receive is something that you're actually interested in and can use?
1: I would say maybe 0.5% of the emails that I get are for me specifically and not an ad and not some sort of political thing or something to a million people. It's just, it's so hard to sift through. I long for the days when emails were just like a special thing you got from a person you knew.
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2: 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From the COSI After Dark Traffic Center. 21 and up events at COSI the second Thursday of every month.
4: I-70 westbound remains closed between 270 and Miller-Kelton. This off a crash from earlier this morning. The on-ramps to 70 west are closed from Alum Creek Drive, Livingston, 33, James, Hamilton, and the Outer Belt. Another accident coming in on College Avenue at Mound Street near Capital University. I'm Johnny Hill from the Total Traffic Center.
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0: 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My name's Shroom. Sounds like you got some good news.
1: Something that I am really excited about is I just bought a new painting, and I've never bought a professional art piece before. It's this huge painting of a woman riding a horse, and it's my new favorite thing.
0: Oh my gosh. I'll tell you what, I'll paint a picture of you riding a donkey. And I'll do it all absolutely free, and I will bring the donkey.

0: 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Everything alternative. My name's Shroom. Google is requesting approval from the federal government to release up to 32 million mosquitoes in California and Florida as part of its debug program. God dang mosquitoes. The initiative looks to stop the bad bugs with good bugs by releasing hordes of sterile mosquitoes to eliminate ones that carry disease. At the Center for Disease Control and Prevention, say mosquitoes are the deadliest animal in the world. I got it!
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2: I-70 West remains closed between I-270 and Miller-Kelton. Coming in from the east side, we have very heavy backups coming in from 256. A lot of folks picking up 270 North to 670 West to get into downtown.
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1: From the COSI After Dark Traffic Center. 21 and up events at COSI the second Thursday of every month.
2: Accident investigation continues on the east side. 70 West is blocked from 270 over to Miller-Kelton. There's some left lane road work slowing down. 270 North at 33 on the east side. And 670 is extra busy heading westbound from Leonard over to 71. I'm Pat Butler from the Total Traffic Center.
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29: 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Milot spills it. It's a goal. It's Jude Bellingham. It's England back in front.
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My name's Shroom with new music from Cage the Elephant. 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

Everything Alternative is on Columbus Alternative 105.7. You know, there have been some rumors that we could get something new from Soundgarden this month on Chris Cornell's birthday. I don't really know if it's true or what, but that happens July 20th, though. It's right around the corner. I hope so. It's Black Hole Sun.

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1: Hi, it's Mel Taylor, and I hope you're having an awesome day today, whatever the heck you got's going on. It's Monday. I can't even believe that it's already now the middle of July this week. What the heck? My kids are going to be going back to school in less than a month. Oh my gosh, I don't want to think about it. It's been great, so you're not having to wake up so early in the morning and all the things you have to do to get four kids out the door, but hey, rock it out today. I'm going to play you some tunes. I've got rock news, random facts, crazy stories. 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
1: Green Day with Holiday, and I'm not sure what our next holiday is. 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

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So like 200,000 people did vote. Santa Fe, number one, followed by Charleston, South Carolina, Savannah, New Orleans, and Chicago. 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
1: From the COSI After Dark Traffic Center. 21 and up events at COSI the second Thursday of every month.
2: Accident investigation on the east side still closing down 70 West from 270 over to Miller-Kelton. 70 West is jammed up almost back to 256. On the south outer belt, there's an accident reported on the 270 East exit ramp to Alum Creek. And there's still some heavy traffic on 670 westbound between 71 and 4th Street. I'm Pat Butler from the Total Traffic Center.
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Everything alternative. Coming up, two songs. We'll take a look at your random facts for the day. I'll tell you something pretty interesting about coffee. And when you brew it, just how much of the flavor actually is gone. What is the English word that is used the most? And how did 7-Eleven get its name? It's Pearl Jam. It's Better Man.

0: Everything Alternative is on Columbus Alternative 105.7. Let's rock out some random facts for today. So first up, did you know that Honey Nut Cheerios doesn't actually contain any nuts? They use a fake almond flavor that mostly comes from processed peach pits. There's no nuts in there. Coffee loses 70% of its flavor within 2 minutes of being brewed. That just sucks. The English word that is used the most is the or the. It's followed by be and a and of. The reason a whip cracks is because its tip is moving fast enough to break the sound barrier. It actually causes a small sonic boom. And 7-Eleven got its name from its original hours in 1946. Been around for a long time. It was open from 7 a.m. to 11 p.m. They didn't start, you know, staying 24 hours until the 1960s at some point. That's looked at your random facts.
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2: Earlier accident being investigated, 70 West is blocked off on the east side from 270 over to Miller-Kelton. There's road work slowing things down on the east outer belt on 270 North approaching 33. 71 North is heavy between Green.
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1: White Stripes, Seven Nation Army, and just a few days ago, Jack White's frontman started up his tour. And it's funny because he just like announced it not that long ago. Like, by the way, he likes to do those things. By the way, I have a new record. Oh, I have a new single. Here you go. It's Ed Chill. It's Double Take.

Columbus Alternative, 105.7. It's Mel. And you know what? All these concerts coming to town, whether it's at Kimball Live, the Newport, Nationwide Arena, or the Shots, we got tickets. Just hit up alt1057.com.

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1: From the COSI After Dark Traffic Center. 21 and up events at COSI the second Thursday of every month.
2: Earlier accident investigation on the east side wrapped up, and 70 West is now open from 270 over to Miller Kelton. Heavy with road work on the east outer belt on 270 heading northbound approaching 33. And there's an accident in the right berm on the north outer belt on 270 West just past the Westerville exit. I'm Pat Butler from the Total Traffic Center.
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When my oldest, when he was a baby, we would put on Muse, like the live concerts, and we'd put him in his jumper, and he would just stare. He would make noises. He would jump up and down. It was the best. Muse, so good live. It's Be With You. It's

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Nickelback, Sire, remind me. That was our couple skate for the day. I don't know why people give Nickelback such a hard time. Like, I love them. They're fun. Great live. They have some catchy-ass tunes. Anyways, I will always support the Nickelback. Coming up in a few minutes, we'll take a look at national calendar. What's up for today? Maybe some fun things also into your week to celebrate. It's a first.

0: 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Let's take a look today at national calendar. 13th of July already, middle of the year, middle of the month. If today's your birthday, happy birthday. You share a birthday. There were a few today. Cameron Crowe is 69. Richard Cheech Marin, you know, Cheech and Chong legend, turning 80. Man, I have not watched one of those movies in so long. Harrison Ford today is turning 84 years old. My gosh, I love him. Today, National Franken Beans Day. It's National Barbershop Music Appreciation Day. All right. Tomorrow, National Nude Day. Some other fun things to celebrate this week. Mac and cheese, hot dog, National Giveaway Something Day, which is nice because maybe you could do some cleaning out of your place, you know, and you feel better about it. Cherry Day, Get to Know Your Customer Day, Tattoo Day, Lottery Day, Peach Ice Cream Day. I'll leave it at that. Ooh, I want some peach ice cream right now.
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Green Day's new movie comes out in August next month, and there's a soundtrack for it out on the 31st of this month. I'll remind you before it gets closer, but you'll have a bunch of their tunes and then stuff that's actually in the movie, some live cuts as well.

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2: From the COSI After Dark Traffic Center. 21 and up events at COSI the second Thursday of every month.
3: Still heavy with road work on the east outer belt on 270 north approaching 33. On the north outer belt, there is an earlier accident off to the right on 270 west after the Westerville exit. And utility work still has Cook Road closed off in between Carl Road and Mays. I'm Pat Butler from the Total Traffic Center.
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28: The heat is back for this week. Each day, slightly warmer as we head to the middle of the week. Starting with Monday, a high of 89 degrees under mostly sunny skies. Tuesday, lots of sunshine will climb up to about 92. Wednesday, looking like the hottest day of the week, up to 95. Temperatures will stay in the low 90s through Thursday and Friday. Temperatures cool slightly by the weekend as we have a chance for rain showers and thunderstorms. I'm Storm Team 4 meteorologist Macy Tetrick.
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29: 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Argentina scored two goals in extra time to get past Switzerland.
30: 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Oh! That is

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1: When you put all these numbers together, it's kind of silly, but more than half of Americans, like 60%, admit to spending half an hour a day or 3 hours a week watching oddly satisfying internet videos. 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But you add it up, it's 156 hours a year. That just sounds ridiculous. It's stained. What are you watching?

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Morning Alternative is on Columbus Alternative 105.7. I'm still going to throw the vibes out because I feel as though it could happen. What about Oasis at Super Bowl? It could work. I mean, you think about them. They could collaborate with another rocker, country singer, R&B, rap. I mean, it doesn't matter. Hip-hop. You shall see. It's Wonderwall.

0: Columbus Alternative, 105.7. This is like the most random story, but at the same time, relatable. And it's become national news, so it's kind of crazy. I'm obsessed with plants. I have hundreds of them at my house. I try to rescue them all the time. It's quite ridiculous. But when I saw this story, I was like, plant thief strikes again. So apparently last year at this antique mall in Kansas, someone came and stole the entire planters out in front of the mall with the plants in them. Just like put them all in her car and took off. So fast forward to this year, it happened again. And that's why it's making national news, because she strikes again. This lady, you can see her. You can't see her license plate or anything, but you see the car. It's somebody's mom or grandma or something, I'm telling you. And now it's become national news. We're going to find out who the plant thief is. But this time around, the lady came, and because the planters were like tied down, she just dug them up with her hands, dug them up, all the flowers in the front, the plants, put them in her car and took off. The plant thief. Can you imagine if you know that person? Yes. My husband's like, would you? I go, no, never steal. The plant thief. What are you in jail for? Well.
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2: The crash on the north outer belt on 270 west after the Westerville exit is gone. Still busy on the east outer belt with road work. 270 north is slow approaching 33. It's also busy on 71 north between Greenlawn and 315.
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I think there's a program that you can download or something, but I watched it. A guy has set a record for the most mouse clicks in a minute, 760 times in 60 seconds. I tried a little while ago. I was like, can I do this? And oh my gosh, the video is crazy. I could practice that one, though. 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
1: From the COSI After Dark Traffic Center, 21 and up events at COSI the second Thursday of every month.
2: Couple of earlier accidents cleared out, including a crash Airport Drive at Cassidy Avenue. You are dealing with road construction slowing things down on the east outer belt north before U.S. Route 33. Also on
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We'll take a look at your rock news for the day. Linkin Park shared a new teaser for their upcoming documentary. And have you seen who's rocking out the All-Star tribute to the Ramones for their 50th anniversary? It's pretty cool.

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1: First up today in your rock music news, an all-star tribute to the Ramones to mark their 50th anniversary is set for August 30th at the Hollywood Forever Cemetery. Billy Joe Armstrong of Green Day, Travis Barker of Blink, Tim Armstrong of Rancid, and surviving Ramones bassist CJ Ramone will join forces to perform a set of Ramone songs. The event is co-presented by John Travolta, who will also screen a 50th anniversary edition of Carrie and one of his latest films. Linkin Park has released a teaser for their upcoming documentary, Unshatter, directed by band member Johan. The film follows the band's reformation with their new lead singer, Emily Armstrong, after the death of Chester Bennington, 2017. No release date yet for that. And Youngblood pulled out of headlining appearances at the Cowboy Music Festival in Calgary, Alberta on Sunday due to mental health reasons. He's just like, I'm not in a good place right now. I need to be at home and work on myself here in the UK. And Coldplay is being tapped to perform at the 2026 FIFA World Cup final halftime show taking place July 19th in New York. The band will play alongside Madonna, Shakira, BTS, and Justin Bieber.
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Clint Eastwood from the Gorillaz, and they had done that poll here recently and asked, you know, who represents the United States of America? And Tom Hanks ended up being like the guy that most people voted for. But Clint Eastwood was in the top five, I think. I love Clint Eastwood. He always reminds me of like my grandpa. And anytime I see one of his movies, for whatever reason, they like stick in my brain. He's so good. Nirvana, it's all.

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Everything alternative. Ooh, go on the cruise with Sublime. My boss asked me to go, and gosh, I would love it. I don't know. I haven't been on a cruise in a long time. It happens in November, which I think is a great time. A lot of great artists on the boats. It goes out of Florida to Miami. That sounds like something you might want to do. There are still spaces available on the boat. It's Dexter and the Moon Rocks.

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1: From the COSI After Dark Traffic Center. 21 and up events at COSI the second Thursday of every month.
2: Still have an accident, Alum Creek Drive at Livingston Avenue. Construction delays on the east outer belt. That's 270 north before 33. Also 270 south at 33. I'm Mike Ross from the Total Traffic Center.
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Columbus Alternative 105.7, it's Josh. Welcome to the afternoon. Coming up this afternoon, I do have chances for you to win $1,000. Also, we're going to do Snack of the Day at the 4 o'clock hour. Go commercial free right after that. And 5 o'clock, super terrific happy hour. That's all this afternoon from Columbus Alternative 105.7.

Columbus Alternative 105.7. It's Josh, and you think it's hot outside? Well, it could be worse. Hottest temperature ever officially recorded was 134 degrees in Death Valley, California. That was way back in 1913. The second hottest, 131 degree day, Tunisia. Suddenly, sweating through your t-shirt doesn't seem quite as dramatic.

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It's Josh. 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
1: From the COSI After Dark Traffic Center, 21 and up events at COSI the second Thursday of every month.
2: I-71 very heavy north of downtown all the way up through the fairgrounds. We're seeing more delay on 33 down from 104 all the way to the crash scene at Bixby Road where a left lane is currently blocked. Police are blocking a right lane of eastbound Henderson Road under 315 off an earlier crash, but it'll affect both directions. I'm Johnny Hill from the Total Traffic Center.
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Columbus Alternative 105.7. My name is Josh, and I want to do snack of the day because, well, I'm a little hungry. You're a little hungry, and we could all use a little snack. We'll do it in about 10 minutes. Don't be too hungry. Now what?

0: Columbus Alternative 105.7. It's Josh. It's Monday, and we are back for Snack of the Day with a brand new theme this week. And I'm kind of leeching on to another one that I did before. We're going with the Gas Station Hall of Fame round two, because there's a bunch of other snacks I gotta talk about when it comes to Snacks of the Day. So today we're going with the Chex Mix Bold Party Blend. 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Not only is my car getting gas, but you know how else that works. 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

0: Columbus Alternative 105.7. It's Josh, and you think it's hot outside? Well, it could be worse. Hottest temperature ever officially recorded was 134 degrees in Death Valley, California. That was way back in 1913. The second hottest, 131 degree day, Tunisia. Suddenly, sweating through your t-shirt doesn't seem quite as dramatic.
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I am Josh, and it is officially the super terrific happy hour. It's the best hour of the day. It's the last hour of the day. So you're heading out of work. You know, maybe you're ending your day. We got you covered. You want anything in this hour? 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

It's really great to know that you're listening to me right now because, well, that makes me feel really good. And even though it's not about me, it's about you. I appreciate you listening, and I just want to say thank you. Thanks for listening. You're the best. 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
1: It's Josh. Turns out the busiest person in the office might not actually be busy. There's a survey that says two-thirds of workers admit they fake productivity, with Gen Z leading the way. The average employee spends about 5 hours a week pretending to work. In fact, there's a prank you could do by printing out, you know, everyone's home address and putting it on the printer. Now that is a lot of dramatic typing.

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3: From the COSI After Dark Traffic Center. 21 and up events at COSI the second Thursday of every month.
4: I-270 westbound is still heavy from 161 all the way to 71. We're slowing down at 23 as well. 23 northbound slowing down near Lazelle Road. 70 eastbound heavy off that east outer belt over to Bryce Road. Earlier crash moved out of the way on Renner Road west of Rome Hilliard. I'm Johnny Hill from the Total Traffic Center.
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7: We'll see skies go from partly cloudy this evening to mostly clear through the overnight hours. Temperatures falling to the lower 70s, upper 60s in some of our more rural areas. Tomorrow, bringing plenty more sunshine and hotter temperatures. Highs will be in the low 90s. It'll feel more like the upper 90s with the heat index. I'm Storm Team 4 meteorologist Brian Still.
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It's Josh. What's happening? Thanks for hanging. You want to hear something? 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Let me know what you want to hear. I got you covered. It's Columbus Alternative 105.7.

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to an end. We got the last four teams ready to go, and before you know it, the final will be here as well. But are you skipping, you know, work or anything to watch some of those games? People are doing it. We'll talk about it. Give me less than 10, Tame Impala, but Dracula coming up after Flyleaf. It's Columbus Alternative 105.7.

0: Columbus Alternative 105.7. It's Josh, and the World Cup is apparently causing a productivity problem. This new survey says nearly half of fans plan to skip work to catch a match. 14% admit they've already watched games while on the clock. Even better, though, 28% think they could score a penalty kick on a pro goalie. Yeah, okay. Confidence, that's free.
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2: 71 northbound with a blocking accident seen north of Hudson. Watch for the police and fire on scene and expect delays north of 11th Avenue on your way up through the fairgrounds. Watch for a disabled vehicle on the right side of 161 eastbound exiting at Little Turtle. I'm Johnny Hill from the Total Traffic Center.
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1: From the COSI After Dark Traffic Center, 21 and up events at COSI the second Thursday of every month.
2: Right lane blocked with an accident, 71 North North Side before Hudson. Traffic is heavy from 11th Avenue. Disabled vehicle off to the right side of 161 East after Little Turtle Way.
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1: What's going on? 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

0: 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It does feel like a Monday. 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
2: 315 between Powell and 23, scheduled to be closed through late July for road work. Your detour 23 to 750 to 315 or reverse. 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
1: You know what I saw over the weekend? A lemonade stand. I couldn't believe it. 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The bummer was I didn't have any cash on me, and I'm just like, do you guys take Venmo? 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
1: Okay, playing you Evanescence just now reminded me that I was reading the Rock and Roll Hall of Fame out in Cleveland has a Women in Metal exhibit now. That's awesome, and also, like, so well-deserved. Why haven't we gotten that sooner? But I'm trying to check it out. Yeah.

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1: From the COSI After Dark Traffic Center. 21 and up events at COSI the second Thursday of every month.
2: 315 between Powell and 23, scheduled to be closed through late July for road work. Your detour, 23 to 750 to 315 or reverse. Also, waterline installation closes East Cook Road between Mays Road and Carl Road until late September.
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1: Do you see the live action Moana came out? Did you see it over the weekend? Here's the thing. I don't love like a remake